0: the hate.
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2: Well, you know this one goes. It's Robin Thicke, alongside Mr. Lover.

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1: Kaiateahi. Which, actually you can translate this one, means food of the fire.
2: Food of the fire.
1: And it pretty much means that's all they're good for. Yeah, might as well chuck them in the fire. So it is actually a bit of a curse, bit of a kofete, so be very careful when you're using it. And I suppose an expression in English that'd be the same as kaiateahi would be, what do you think?
2: I think through different levels of severity, you can be like, oh, tits on the ball. You know, for a easy go, but you know, there can be worse, you know.
1: Kaiateahi.
3: Kia ora e te whānau. Today, we look at months of the year. Painga whāwhā, or aperira, is the kupu Māori for April. Painga whāwhā, or aperira, April.
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1: Kaiyateahi. Which actually you can translate this one, means food of the fire.
2: Food of the fire.
1: And it pretty much means that's all they're good for. Yeah, you might as well chuck them in the fire. So it is actually a bit of a curse, bit of a kofete, so be very careful when you're using it. And I suppose an expression in English that'd be the same as kaiyateahi would be, what do you think?
2: I think through different levels of severity you can be like, oh, tits on a ball. You know, for a easy go, but you know, there can be worse, you know.
1: Kaiyateahi.
3: Take in the stunning scenery of Ohinemutu, Makoya Island, and Sulphur Point while enjoying a buffet-style and a la carte meal. For more info, head to lakelandqueen.com. 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
4: Good afternoon to you. In this update, firefighters have been battling a large blaze at an East Auckland shopping mall. Fire and Emergency says the fire broke out on the roof at Botany Town Centre around 9:30 this morning. Multiple crews are at the scene, an aerial appliance also in use. Traffic in the area may be affected. A forensic examination is underway at the scene of a multiple stabbing in Hamilton. It happened on Mairoa's Churchill Avenue around 9 last night. Police say 4 people were injured, one of them critically. A 23-year-old man was arrested. Police are not seeking anyone else. Search teams in Colombia are racing to save trapped people 6 days on from their devastating earthquake. With the window for survival narrowing, the official death toll stands at 294, with hundreds still missing. Local authorities say teams have made contact with people who are trapped in rubble. Rescue efforts in some parts of the country have been complicated by the presence of armed groups. A flight from Christchurch to Invercargill had to turn around last night due to severe icing. Air New Zealand says the plane landed safely. Its passengers were reaccommodated. And women can now ascend to the throne of Liechtenstein. The tiny European country has a population of just 44,000 and a monarchy that enjoys relatively strong political power. That's news.
3: 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Bringing you the sports news update.
4: In sport, the All Blacks have delivered their best performance of the South African tour so far, thrashing the Bulls 50-19 in Pretoria. Captain Cody Taylor told Sky Sport that next week's test will be a step up.
5: No disrespect to the Bulls or anything, but I can imagine the Springboks are looking at this and thinking, we're going to lift up the tempo, lift up the physicality, and that's what test match footy is all about.
4: The coach of the Brisbane Broncos hasn't held back in the wake of the 40-6 loss to the Warriors. Michael Maguire cut his media conference short after firing a shot at his struggling team.
6: We simply had a team out there that muscled up and, you know, went after us.
7: We're playing for the Broncos. The boys are playing for the Broncos. They've got a badge that they wear. That is not good enough.
4: The only negative for the Warriors was a hamstring injury to playmaker Luke Metcalf. And the Professional Cyclists Union has called for better helmets following the death of a competitor on the Volta a Portugal. 19-year-old Finn Tarling collided with a car during the 8th stage. The union says safety provisions haven't kept up with modern riders. That's sport. I'm Jeff Bryan.
3: 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They're also handling the latest weather update.
4: Cloudy for Rotorua with some light rain or showers and the southerly, an overnight low of 5. Partly cloudy tomorrow, still the moderate southerly, more mainly fine on Tuesday. A top tomorrow of 11. Cloudy tonight for Tauranga with the southerly, an overnight low of 7. Tomorrow it's more a mix of sun and cloud, still that moderate southerly, mainly fine on Tuesday. A high tomorrow of 14. And for Taupo, some light rain early this evening with the southerly, an overnight low of 4. Tomorrow partly cloudy, still the moderate southerly. Tuesday partly cloudy again, and a high tomorrow of 10. Cloudy tonight for the bay with the southerly, Tauranga 7 overnight, Whakatane 8. Tomorrow Tauranga becoming fine, Whakatane partly cloudy, still a southerly, Tauranga atop of 14 and Whakatane 13.

0: 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It's coming at you live and direct. Yeah.
1: Top Records, may I help you?
2: Can I speak to Foe?
1: One moment, please. He's around.
2: Yo, what's up? What's up, Foe? Man, I know you finished that cut for the radio.
3: As a matter of fact, Fly, I just finished it, baby boy. Don't worry about nothing. I'll be around.

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1: Good afternoon to you. In this update, police have released the name of the young child who died following an incident at a property in the Christchurch suburb of Aranui. He was Sonny Charles Watson, aged one. The fatal dog attack has prompted a renewed conversation about community safety. Clinical dog behaviourist Darren Rowe says it's important to know a dog attack can start long before they bite.
2: They do a lip lick where their tongue goes up around their nose, or they yawn, and they're the sort of low-level signs to say that they're feeling uncomfortable. And then, of course, if we don't listen to those ones or we don't respond to those ones, which we very rarely, then they move to the sort of postural ones.
1: Fire crews have been battling a large blaze at a cinema in the Auckland suburb of Botany Downs. Fire and Emergency New Zealand said the fire started in an air conditioning unit on the roof of the three-storey building. A multiple stabbing in Hamilton, four people were injured, one critically, around nine last night in Mairoa's Churchill Avenue. A 23-year-old man was arrested. Police are not seeking anyone else. All state highways in the South Island are open despite snow sweeping through overnight. However, the transport agency says motorists should take care on the roads where snow has settled. And Iran has called on the US to accept defeat, while US President Donald Trump has blasted Tehran as very evil. He's also told Americans to prepare for continued high fuel prices. Further strikes on shipping have been recorded in the Strait of Hormuz, despite Donald Trump claiming to have complete control. That's news.
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1: In sport, unbeaten in South Africa, the All Blacks believe they're ready for the test series against the Boks. They thrashed the Bulls 50-19 this morning in Pretoria. Skipper Cody Taylor, happy with the tour on Sky Sport.
3: There's a few mistakes in there, but hey, we've played three games now. We've experienced some South African footy, and I think we're set up nicely to play some test matches now.
1: And the first test at Ellis Park is next Sunday morning at 3. Two NPC rugby games today, the match between Southland and Waikato about to kick off, Counties Monaco facing Tasman later this afternoon. The Warriors will wait until tomorrow before making a proper assessment of Luke Metcalf's hamstring injury. The playmaker limped from the field during the 40-6 NRL win over the Broncos last night. Prop Mitch Barnett was impressed with Chanel Harris-Tavita, who picked up the playmaking duties.
4: I just loved how Chanel stood up, really took control. When you got blokes doing that sort of thing, it makes the job a lot easier, so just really professional.
1: And that's sports. I'm Jeff Bryan.
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1: Cloudy for Rotorua with some light rain or showers and the southerly, an overnight low of 5. Partly cloudy tomorrow, still the moderate southerly, more mainly fine on Tuesday, a top tomorrow of 11. Cloudy tonight for Tauranga with the southerly, an overnight low of 7. Tomorrow it's more a mix of sun and cloud, still that moderate southerly, mainly fine on Tuesday, a high tomorrow of 14. And for Taupo, some light rain early this evening with the southerly, an overnight low of 4. Tomorrow, partly cloudy, still the moderate southerly. Tuesday, partly cloudy again, and a high tomorrow of 10. Cloudy tonight for the bay with the southerly, Tauranga 7 overnight, Whakatane 8. Tomorrow, Tauranga becoming fine, Whakatane partly cloudy, still a southerly, Tauranga atop of 14, and Whakatane 13.
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0: The artists you know are right here. The Heat. Turn it up. If you-

0: step aboard the Lakeland Queen for a unique New Zealand cruise experience, embracing the spirit of Manaakitanga and the immersive beauty and culture of Rotorua. The Lakeland Queen, bringing you the latest news update.
1: Good afternoon to you. In this update, police have released the name of the young child who died after a dog attack on Friday afternoon in the Christchurch suburb of Aranui. He was Sonny Charles Watson, aged one. A dog expert is urging families to pay closer attention to interactions with dogs that can appear innocent. Clinical dog behaviourist Darren Rowe says children often show affection through hugs, which can be threatening to dogs.
2: Because they're being hugged, they can't get away. So what they try and do is they try and get away. And they're teaching your kids not to hug at all, to actually just sit and stroke. They're not teddy bears at the end of the day, they're real living things.
1: An investigation is underway into the origin and cause of this morning's building fire in the Auckland suburb of Botany Downs. The fire in an air conditioning unit on the roof of the three-storey building is out. Three crews of firefighters are monitoring the site and the rest have left. A cordon remains in place on the Hamilton Street where four people were stabbed last night. A 23-year-old man is due to appear in court tomorrow. One person suffered critical injuries while two were left with serious but non-life-threatening injuries. And police say one of the injured ran from the property in Churchill Avenue in Mairoa to a nearby house where a shot was fired. And Met Service has issued road snowfall warnings stretching from the central North Island to Canterbury as an icy blast sweeps up the country. All state highways in the South Island are now open despite snow sweeping through overnight. And that's news.
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1: In sport, coach Dave Rennie knows he has a lot to think about before selecting the ABs team to face the Box in Joburg next week. He didn't give much away after thrashing the Bulls 50-19 this morning.
3: There were some really good performances that will put pressure on us from a selection point of view, and there was a handful of positions that were going to be decided based on tonight's performance.
1: Richie Mwanga has arrived in South Africa but won't be considered for the opening test. Brisbane's coach has held a fiery media conference in the wake of the Warriors' big NRL win at Suncorp Stadium. The visitors scored 7-1 in the 40-6 victory, and Michael Maguire didn't hold back.
4: That is not good enough. Now, I normally keep my cool at these things. We need to have a good hard look at ourselves and get into the game the way we know we can. But we'll get exactly the same next week.
1: The Warriors have yet to make a proper assessment of Luke Metcalf's hamstring injury. And a shock loss for former world number one Novak Djokovic at the Cincinnati Open. In his first appearance since Wimbledon, he lost to Argentina's Thiago Tarante, his worst result at the tournament in two decades. That's Sport. I'm Jeff Bryan.
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1: Cloudy tonight for Tauranga with the southerly, an overnight low of 7. Tomorrow it's more a mix of sun and cloud. Still that moderate southerly. Mainly fine on Tuesday. A high tomorrow of 14. Cloudy for Rotorua with some light rain or showers, and the southerly, an overnight low of 5. Partly cloudy tomorrow, still the moderate southerly, more mainly fine on Tuesday, a top tomorrow of 11. Cloudy tonight for the bay with the southerly, Tauranga 7 overnight, Whakatane 8. Tomorrow Tauranga becoming fine, Whakatane partly cloudy, still a southerly, Tauranga a top of 14 and Whakatane 13. And for Taupo, some light rain early this evening with the southerly, an overnight low of 4. Tomorrow partly cloudy, still the moderate southerly, Tuesday partly cloudy again, and a high tomorrow of 10. Yo!
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0: she got. 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Yeah, why you got your mouth open, boo? 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Cause see, he's feeling me.
1: The Hate. 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
3: Kia ora te whānau. Here is Ngā Rerenga Kupu o te Rā. Māori phrase a day. Today, we look at ngā whanaungatanga. Relationships. If someone asks, E hia te roa e piri ana. How long have you been together? You can reply with, E rua rā. 2 days. E rua wiki. 2 weeks. 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Ngā Rerenga Kupu o te Rā. Māori phrase a day.
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3: 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Today we look at the days of the week. Rātapu is the kupu Māori for Sunday. Rātapu, Sunday.
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3: Kia ora te whānau. Here is Ngā Rerenga Kupu o te Rā, Māori phrase a day. Today, we look at ngā whanaungatanga, relationships. If someone asks, Ehia te roa e piri ana. How long have you been together? You can reply with, E rua rā, 2 days. E rua wiki, 2 weeks. E rua tau, 2 years. Ngā Rerenga Kupu o te Rā, Māori phrase a day.
1: He reo kōrero, he reo ora.
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6: Good afternoon to you. In this update, at least $10,000 has been raised for the family of a young boy lost in a dog attack. One-year-old Sonny Charles Watson, known as Sunshine, died after being bitten at an Aranui property in Christchurch Friday afternoon. The New Zealand Jiu-Jitsu Federation has since launched a Give a Little page to support his parents, who are well known in the community. In Waikato, a body's been found in a car following a fire in the rural Waitomo district. Police remain on the scene and at this stage are treating the death as unexplained. ACT is pledging to overhaul the public service if elected. The party would write need before race into law and prohibit employers from initiating or resourcing cultural or spiritual practices like karakia. Leader David Seymour says they will also end race-based hiring.
7: It's not a matter of when your ancestors got here, but what you have to offer to your fellow New Zealanders today that really matters.
6: The building fire in the Auckland suburb of Botany Downs is out. It was in an air conditioning unit on the roof of the three-storey building. An investigation is underway into the blaze's origin and cause. And rescue teams are searching for survivors, authorities searching for people who remain trapped in buildings after the deadly magnitude 7.7 earthquake struck off the coast of eastern Indonesia. At least 47 people are dead. That's news.
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6: In sport, today's NPC rugby clash between Southland and Waikato in Invercargill was a real arm wrestle. The home side won 32-31 with a try on the bell on Sky Sport.
9: To the ball they go! Solanoa has it at the back! There he goes! Goes for the corner! It's a try!
6: And round three wraps up with the match between Counties Monaco and Tasman just after five. While Dave Rennie weighs up who will wear the number 10 jersey for the All Blacks in their opening test with the Springboks, there's one player he won't pick, and that's Richie Mo'unga. After their 50-19 win over the Bulls this morning, the coach was quick to rule him out.
10: Very excited and jumping out of his skin. He's already done a fair bit of study, and we won't pick him in the first test. He's a chance to get some game time against the Lions.
6: And it happens to even the greats. Lionel Messi has the yips. The football legend missed his third straight penalty this morning while playing for Inter Miami in Major League Soccer. He had two previous shots stopped at the World Cup for Argentina against Austria and Egypt. That's sport. I'm Jeff Bryan.
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6: Cloudy tonight for Tauranga with the southerly, an overnight low of 7. Tomorrow, it's more a mix of sun and cloud, still that moderate southerly. Mainly fine on Tuesday, a high tomorrow of 14. Cloudy for Rotorua with some light rain or showers, and the southerly, an overnight low of 5. Partly cloudy tomorrow, still the moderate southerly. More mainly fine on Tuesday, a top tomorrow of 11. Cloudy tonight for the Bay with the southerly. Tauranga 7 overnight. Whakatane 8. Tomorrow, Tauranga becoming fine. Whakatane partly cloudy. Still a southerly. Tauranga atop of 14 and Whakatane 13. And for Taupo, some light rain early this evening with the southerly, an overnight low of 4. Tomorrow, partly cloudy. Still the moderate southerly. Tuesday, partly cloudy again. And a high tomorrow of 10.
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3: Kia ora te whānau. Here is Ngā Rerenga Kupu o te Rā, Māori phrase a day. Today, we look at ngā whanaungatanga, relationships. If someone asks, Ehia te roa e piri ana. How long have you been together? You can reply with, E rua rā. 2 days. E rua wiki. 2 weeks. E rua tau. 2 years. 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Māori phrase a day.
1: He reo kōrero, he reo ora.
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3: 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Today we look at the days of the week. Rātapu is the kupu Māori for Sunday. Rātapu, Sunday.
1: He reo kōrero, he reo ora.
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3: Kia ora te whānau. Here is Ngā Rerenga Kupu o te Rā, Māori phrase a day. Today, we look at ngā whanaungatanga, relationships. If someone asks, Ehia te roa e piri ana, how long have you been together? You can reply with, E rua rā, 2 days. E rua wiki, 2 weeks. E rua tau, 2 years. Ngā Rerenga Kupu o te Rā, Māori phrase a day.
1: He reo kōrero, he reo ora.
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6: Good evening to you. In this update, police have released the name of the young child who died following the dog attack at a property in the Christchurch suburb of Ananui on Friday. He was one-year-old Sonny Charles Watson. The attack has prompted a renewed conversation about community safety. Clinical dog behaviourist Darren Rowe says it's important to know a dog attack can start long before they bite.
7: They do a lip lick where their tongue goes up around their nose, or they yawn. And they're the sort of low-level signs to say that they're feeling uncomfortable. And then, of course, if we don't listen to those ones or we don't respond to those ones, which we very rarely, then they move to the sort of postural one.
6: A 23-year-old man has been arrested and is due in court tomorrow after four people were stabbed on Hamilton's Churchill Avenue last night. One person is in a critical condition and two are seriously injured. The large fire at a cinema in East Auckland is out, with firefighters concentrating on hotspots. Staff at the Botany Downs Hoyts Cinema noticed smoke in the three-storey building this morning and alerted fire and emergency. The fire service says the blaze started in an air conditioning unit on the roof. The Ukrainian capital Kyiv has come under fresh attack from Russian ballistic missiles. Multiple explosions have been heard and footage posted online shows areas of the city being pounded. President Volodymyr Zelensky has acknowledged that missile interception capabilities are at an all-time low. That's news.
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6: In sport, a try after the siren has seen Southland win an exciting NPC clash with Waikato in Invercargill. The Stags winning 32-31. An emotional prop, Paula Latu, tried to put the victory into words on Sky Sport.
8: I can't explain how much the type of feeling I have right now, because I have a lot of things going on.
6: The All Blacks are confident they're moving in the right direction on their tour of South Africa. After beating the Bulls 50-19 in Pretoria, things now get more serious with the opening test against the Boks next weekend. Captain Cody Taylor is liking what he's seeing.
9: By no means are we the finished product. There's going to be so much more we can work on, and it's going to be even tougher come next week. We can be really happy and confident with the steps we're making.
6: The opening test next Sunday morning at 3. The Warriors have roared back against the Tigers in their women's NRL clash in Sydney after the home side scored 3 early tries to lead 16-0. It's now 16-12 early in the second half. That's sport. I'm Jeff Bryan.
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6: Cloudy tonight for Tauranga with the southerly, an overnight low of 7. Tomorrow, it's more a mix of sun and cloud, still that moderate southerly, mainly fine on Tuesday. A high tomorrow of 14. Cloudy for Rotorua with some light rain or showers, and the southerly, an overnight low of 5. Partly cloudy tomorrow, still the moderate southerly, more mainly fine on Tuesday. A top tomorrow of 11. Cloudy tonight for the Bay with the southerly, Tauranga 7 overnight, Whakatane 8. Tomorrow, Tauranga becoming fine, Whakatane partly cloudy, still a southerly, Tauranga atop of 14 and Whakatane 13. And for Taupo, some light rain early this evening with the southerly, an overnight low of 4. Tomorrow, partly cloudy, still the moderate southerly, Tuesday, partly cloudy again, and a high tomorrow of 10.

those times at night when you just hurt me and just ran out with that other fella. Baby, I knew about it. I just didn't care. You just don't understand how much I love you, do you? I'm here for you. I'm not out to go out there and cheat all night, just like you did, baby, but that's alright.

Chip, chip.

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0: step aboard the Lakeland Queen for a unique New Zealand cruise experience, embracing the spirit of Manaakitanga and the immersive beauty and culture of Rotorua. The Lakeland Queen, bringing you the latest news update.
1: Good evening to you. In this update, donations are pouring in for the family of the young child who died after a dog attack in Christchurch on Friday. One-year-old Sonny Charles Watson died at his home in Aranui. A Give a Little page has been set up for his parents, Greg and Jordan. Meanwhile, a dog expert is urging families to pay closer attention to interactions with dogs that can appear innocent. Clinical dog behaviourist Darren Rowe says children often show affection through hugs, which can be threatening to dogs.
2: Because they're being hugged, they can't get away. So what they try and do is they try and get away. And they're teaching your kids not to hug at all, to actually just sit and stroke. They're not teddy bears at the end of the day, they're real living things.
1: In Waikato, a body's been found in a car following a fire in the rural Waitomore district. Police remain on the scene and at this stage are treating the death as unexplained. Health New Zealand is urging people to be aware of the symptoms of meningococcal disease following a death in Waikato. Meningococcal disease is a serious bacterial infection that can cause an infection around the brain and blood poisoning. Symptoms include fever, headache, stiff neck, sensitivity to light, and confusion. And drivers caught evading checkpoints following a weekend road policing operation across Taranaki face court charges. Checkpoints were run on Friday and Saturday nights. Two vehicles tried to evade police and skip the checkpoints. Officers found both vehicles and arrested the drivers. That's news.
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1: In sport, a converted try after 80 minutes saw Southland edge out Waikato 32-31 in their NPC clash in Invercargill today. Jimmy Taylor's kick from the sideline gave the Stags their first win in eight matches on Sky Sport.
3: They've got to be near the 10-metre line. One charge coming. Jimmy Taylor with a dice in his veins.
4: Doesn't need it.
3: Southland win a thriller.
1: And the final game of the round sees Tasman leading Counties Monaco approaching half-time 19-14 in Pukekohe. The Warriors have lost to the Tigers in this afternoon's women's NRL game in Sydney. Both teams scored five tries, but the home side was better with the boot, winning 30-22. So the Warriors are sixth with four rounds before the finals. And in arguably Test cricket's greatest ever upset, Bangladesh has humbled Australia in Darwin. The tourists won by 9 wickets in 3.5 days.
5: That might have finished the job. Bangladesh has won the Test match. A nation and its cricket team rejoices.
1: Wow, that's sports. I'm Jeff Bryan.
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1: Cloudy tonight for Tauranga with the southerly, an overnight low of 7. Tomorrow it's more a mix of sun and cloud, still that moderate southerly, mainly fine on Tuesday. A high tomorrow of 14. Cloudy for Rotorua with some light rain or showers and the southerly, an overnight low of 5. Partly cloudy tomorrow, still the moderate southerly, more mainly fine on Tuesday. A top tomorrow of 11. Cloudy tonight for the Bay with the southerly. Tauranga 7 overnight. Whakatane 8. Tomorrow Tauranga becoming fine. Whakatane partly cloudy. Still a southerly. Tauranga atop of 14 and Whakatane 13. And for Taupo, some light rain early this evening with the southerly. An overnight low of 4. Tomorrow partly cloudy. Still the moderate southerly. Tuesday partly cloudy again. And a high tomorrow of 10.
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3: And we are Blackstreet
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0: step aboard the Lakeland Queen for a unique New Zealand cruise experience, embracing the spirit of Manaakitanga and the immersive beauty and culture of Rotorua. The Lakeland Queen, bringing you the latest news update.
1: Morning. In this update, a 23-year-old man will appear in court today over a violent assault in Hamilton, which left four people injured, including one critically. Police were called to Churchill Avenue in Maeroa around 9 on Saturday night and found the victims with stab wounds. One had managed to flee on foot to a nearby home where a firearm was discharged. An expert believes some people need different treatment for equal outcomes. It follows on the back of the ACT Party wanting to end what it calls race-based hiring in public service roles. But political professor Richard Shaw questions the end goal.
2: The ACT Party are not really talking about equal treatment. They're talking about uniformity of treatment, which sounds lovely, but only works if you are entirely prepared to accept that history is completely irrelevant.
1: Alarm bells are ringing about the overuse of antibiotics in children. A New Zealand study found 96% were prescribed some at least once by the age of five. Massey University's Sharan Rahn says it impacts gut health, which can increase the risk of diabetes and ADHD.
3: There is sufficient evidence now that antibiotic use in early life can result in chronic conditions such as this.
1: To overseas, the death toll from a powerful earthquake in Indonesia has risen to more than 50, with dozens of people also injured. About 5,000 are displaced after the 7.7 magnitude tremor on the island of Flores at the weekend. Officials say more than 900 homes and other commercial buildings have also been severely damaged. And that's news.
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1: In sport, the All Blacks wear the attackers humming heading into Sunday's first test against the Springboks at Ellis Park. They've scored 142 points in the three tour matches so far. Attack coach Mike Blair is pleased with where the game is at.
4: We've created a huge amount. We've scored some great tries. We're aware against South Africa we're going to get less opportunities. So when we do get them, we've got to be right on with our skill set.
1: A record-breaking end to week three of the NPC. Wing Kyron Tomoifalo scoring five tries, the most by a Markle on Sky Sport, as Tasman thrashed Counties Manukau 50 points to 35 in Pukekohe.
5: I'm just super happy that the boys are putting me in space and, truly grateful. Love this team, so I'm happy to finish when I can.
1: Tasman climbed to seventh on the table. Counties are last. Hawke's Bay and Canterbury are the only unbeaten teams. And an encouraging result for Premier League champions Arsenal. They've comfortably beaten Manchester City 3-0 in the Community Shield at Principality Stadium. The new season kicks off on Saturday with the Gunners hosting Coventry. That's sport. I'm Grace Cocker.
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1: Bit of cloud cover to start the day, but that will actually lift later on with southerlies picking up. It should be nice and fine by tonight and into tomorrow. High of 14, low of 4. Mostly cloudy today with southerly winds. It will start to clear up though as the day goes on. Scattered frost possible by tonight. High of 11 and a low of 1. Pretty cloudy today. There's still a strong wind watch in place this morning, but that'll lift later on. Southerlies forecast as well. Clearing up tonight and into tomorrow. High of 13, low of 5. Partly cloudy today with southerlies picking up. It should start to clear up by tonight though and into tomorrow morning. 10 is the forecast high with a low of 2 degrees.
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2: Messages away, couldn't even say the words.

when it comes to music. We've got you covered all day. Baby. On the heat. Break it down.

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1: Morning in this update. A study suggests children are being overprescribed antibiotics. The New Zealand research noticed a link between this and poor gut health, which comes with an increased risk in conditions like diabetes. Lead author Sharan Ran says it's not just limited to kids.
2: We found that nearly 30% of pregnant mothers are also prescribed at least a course of antibiotics during pregnancy.
1: More than $35,000 has been raised for the parents of the toddler killed by a dog in Christchurch. One-year-old Sonny Charles Watson, known as Sunshine, died after being attacked at an Aranui home on Friday. There's been an outpouring of support on a Give a Little page which was set up. A wildlife trust believes inaction on bird flu will see the extinction of Kaikoura's little penguins. It points to Australia, which is vaccinating 6,000 against H5N1. Kaikoura Wildlife Centre Trust is asking Minister Tama Pōtaka to investigate docs' refusal to vaccinate. Ukraine has launched its largest attack against Russia so far this year, killing more than half a dozen people. Officials say about 800 drones were shot down, with 600 of those targeting Moscow. Russia in turn killed 7 people in attacks against Kiev. A search and rescue operation is underway in Hawaii to find people who may have been swept away in their homes. Category 1 Hurricane Lala, now a tropical storm, brought strong winds and torrential rain. Tens of thousands of properties are without power. Officials are warning of possible life-threatening conditions still, including mudslides. That's news.
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1: In sport, the All Blacks believe they can beat South Africa in Sunday's first test at Ellis Park. They've scored 142 points in their 3 tour matches so far. Attack coach Mike Blair knows the Springboks will provide a tough challenge.
3: We know what South Africa can bring. They've got some real strengths in amongst their DNA, but we see some opportunities as well, so we need to be the top of our game.
1: Absolute scenes in the NPC in Invercargill on Sky Sport.
4: Jimmy Taylor with a dice in his veins!
5: Doesn't need it!
4: He slots it himself and have stolen the game! First win in ages! Southland win a thriller!
1: Jimmy Taylor with a sideline conversion after the full-time hooter to give Southland a 32-31 win over Waikato. It snaps a 7-game losing streak for the Stags. Tasman thumped Counties Manukau 50-35 in Pukekohe to complete week 3. Hawkesbury and Canterbury are the only unbeaten teams. That's sport, I'm Grace Cocker.
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1: Bit of cloud cover to start the day, but that will actually lift later on with southerlies picking up. It should be nice and fine by tonight and into tomorrow. High of 14, low of 4. Mostly cloudy today with southerly winds. It will start to clear up though as the day goes on. Scattered frost possible by tonight. High of 11 and a low of 1. Pretty cloudy today. There's still a strong wind watch in place this morning, but that'll lift later on. Southerlies forecast as well. Clearing up tonight and into tomorrow. High of 13, low of 5. Partly cloudy today with southerlies picking up. It should start to clear up by tonight though and into tomorrow morning. 10 is the forecast high with a low of 2 degrees.
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3: Kia ora te whānau. Here is Ngā Rerenga Kupu o te Rā, Māori phrase a day. Today we look at Ngā Hākinakina, sports and recreation. Kei te tākaro pāwhutu paoro mātou, meaning we're playing touch rugby. 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You can replace pāwhutu paoro with poitarawhiti, netball, poitūkohu, basketball, poifana, soccer, futu paoro, rugby. 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
3: 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Today we look at the days of the week. Rahina, o mane, is the kupu Māori for Monday. 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

0: 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He reo Māori. He reo Māori.
1: He reo rangatira. Kia ora te whānau. Here is Ngā Rerenga Kupu o te Rā, Māori phrase a day. Today we look at Ngā Hākinakina, sports and recreation. Kei te tākaro pāwhutu pāoro mātou, meaning we're playing touch rugby. Pāwhutu pāoro, touch rugby. You can replace pāwhutu pāoro with poitarawhiti, netball, poitūkohu, basketball, poifana, soccer, futu pāoro, rugby. Ngā rerenga kupu o te rā, Māori phrase a day.
2: 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A spoken language is a living language.
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1: 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Today, we look at months of the year. Painga whāwhā, or aperira, is the kupu Māori for April. Painga whāwhā, or aperira, April.
2: He reo kōrero, he reo ora. A spoken language is a living language.
5: Take in the stunning scenery of Ohinemutu, Makoya Island, and Sulphur Point while enjoying a buffet-style and a la carte meal. 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
6: Morning in this update, a 23-year-old man will appear in court today over a violent assault in Hamilton which left four people injured, including one critically. Police were called to a Churchill Avenue home in Maidor at around 9 on Saturday night and found the victims with stab wounds. One had managed to flee on foot to a nearby home for help, where a firearm was discharged. New research is questioning whether children are being overprescribed antibiotics. The study highlights how it can harm gut health, which can lead to an increase of diabetes and ADHD risk. Massey University's Shiran Ran says it's universal.
7: In the first 5 years of life, 96% of the children are prescribed at least a course of antibiotics.
6: A new northern busway station in Auckland is expected to draw a crowd. The Westgate Hub has opened, where Takati Ward Councillor Shane Henderson says it should help tackle congestion.
8: It's quite bad in the northwest, and we're hoping that more people take on that improved service. That's going to really help everybody, and it's going to help traffic flow.
6: There are calls for an urgent ministerial review to get little penguins vaccinated for H5N1 bird flu. Australia has begun a program on 6,000 on Phillip Island and at St Kilda. But Kaikoura Wildlife Centre Trust says dockers refusing to vaccinate, despite the little penguin already on the brink of regional extinction. In Ukraine has waged a large aerial attack on Russia. Moscow says it shot down more than 800 drones overnight. At least seven people were killed in the attacks. Russia in turn launched its own attack against Kiev. And that's news.
9: 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Bringing you the sports news update.
6: In sport, a few injury concerns for the All Blacks heading into Sunday's first test against the Springboks at Ellis Park. Damien McKenzie's ankle is the biggest issue after rolling it against the Sharks. Will Jordan and Cam Roygaard haven't played since beating Ireland at Eden Park, but are expected to be available. Prop Xavier Numia and halfback Cortez Ratima picked up knocks in yesterday's win over the Bulls. A record-breaking end to week three of the NPC, wing Kyren Tomoifalau scoring five tries, the most by a Marco on Sky Sport, as Tasman thrashed County's Manukau 50 points to 35 in Pukekohe.
10: I'm just super happy that the boys are putting me in space. Yeah, truly grateful. Love this team, so I'm happy to finish when I can.
6: Tasman climbed to 7th on the table, Counties are last, Hawke's Bay and Canterbury are the only unbeaten teams. And a poor start for Manchester City under their new manager Enzo Maresca. They've lost 3-0 to Arsenal in the Community Shield final at Principality Stadium. The new Premier League season kicks off on Saturday with defending champs Arsenal facing Coventry. That's sport, I'm Grace Cocker.
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6: Bit of cloud cover to start the day, but that will actually lift later on with southerlies picking up. It should be nice and fine by tonight and into tomorrow. High of 14, low of 4. Mostly cloudy today with southerly winds. It will start to clear up though as the day goes on. Scattered frost possible by tonight. High of 11 and a low of 1. Pretty cloudy today. There's still a strong wind watch in place this morning, but that'll lift later on. Southerlies forecast as well. Clearing up tonight and into tomorrow. High of 13, low of 5. Partly cloudy today with southerlies picking up. It should start to clear up by tonight though and into tomorrow morning. 10 is the forecast high with a low of 2 degrees.
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3: Kia ora te whānau. Here is Ngā Rerenga Kupu o te Rā, Māori phrase a day. Today we look at Ngā Hākinakina, sports and recreation. Kei te tākaro pāwhutu paoro mātou, meaning we're playing touch rugby. 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
3: 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Today we look at the days of the week. Rahina, or mane, is the kupu Māori for Monday. 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
4: Kia ora te whānau. Here is Ngā Rerenga Kupu o te Rā. Māori phrase a day. Today we look at Ngā Hākinakina. Sports and recreation. Kei te tākaro pāwhutu pāoro mātou. Meaning, we're playing touch rugby. Pāwhutu pāoro. 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You can replace pāwhutu pāoro with poitarawhiti, netball, poitūkohu, basketball, poifana, soccer, futu pāoro, rugby. 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Māori phrase a day.
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4: 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Today, we look at months of the year. Paenga whāwhā, or aperira, is the kupu Māori for April. Paenga whāwhā, or aperira, April.
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7: Morning. In this update, a plea to stay at home if you are unwell as ambulance and hospital services feel the strain. St John saw its biggest day of demand earlier this month, while in Auckland, flu-related hospitalisations doubled in a week. The College of GPs says the most helpful thing people can do costs nothing. That's staying away from others and calling your GP or Healthline for early advice. Concerns are being raised about ACT's plan to get rid of cultural hiring requirements in the public sector. If elected, the party promises to ensure people are hired on merit alone. Politics Professor Richard Shaw questions how that will be defined.
8: Cultural competence, knowing languages, knowing histories, knowing ways of being, knowing people fundamentally is what public service is about.
7: A study suggests children are being overprescribed antibiotics. The New Zealand research noticed a link between this and poor gut health, which comes with an increased risk in conditions like diabetes. Lead author Sharan Ran says it's not just limited to kids.
9: We found that nearly 30% of pregnant mothers are also prescribed at least a course of antibiotics during pregnancy.
7: President Trump's son-in-law Jared Kushner has reportedly held rare talks with the leader of Hamas in Egypt. It's over the Gaza ceasefire plan that Israel rejects. Axios reports former British Prime Minister Tony Blair was also in the meeting. Kushner is expected to meet Israeli Prime Minister Benjamin Netanyahu tomorrow. And the death toll from a powerful earthquake in Indonesia has risen to more than 50. About 5,000 people are displaced after the 7.7 tremor on the island of Flores at the weekend. That's news.
6: 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Bringing you the latest sports news update.
7: In sport, a third All Black is returning home from the tour of South Africa. Prop Ollie Norris has sustained a knee injury, ruling him out for 6 weeks, joining George Bell and Billy Proctor in leaving early. Tasman halfback Noah Hotham has been called into the squad as cover for Cortez Ratima, who hurt his knee in yesterday's win over the Bulls. A teenager is the toast of Southland, who have snapped an 8-game losing streak in rugby's NPC. 19-year-old Jimmy Taylor landing a sideline conversion after the hooter to Pip Waikato 32-31 in Invercargill. Captain Sean Withy told Sky Sport that Taylor loves the big moments.
10: Yeah, he's a special kid, Jimmy. He kicked a 50-metre drop goal or something in the top four final when he was 15 years old, so that's nothing new for Jim.
7: Southland next play Tasman, who wrapped up week three with a 50-35 thumping of Counties Manukau in Pukekohe last night. Scottie Scheffler is closing in on victory at the PGA Tour's first FedEx Cup event in Memphis. The world golf number one holds a commanding 7-shot lead with 5 holes to play in the final round. That's sport, I'm Grace Cocker.
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7: Bit of cloud cover to start the day, but that will actually lift later on with southerlies picking up. It should be nice and fine by tonight and into tomorrow. High of 14, low of 4. Mostly cloudy today with southerly winds. It will start to clear up though as the day goes on. Scattered frost possible by tonight. High of 11 and a low of 1. Pretty cloudy today. There's still a strong wind watch in place this morning, but that'll lift later on. Southerly's forecast as well. Clearing up tonight and into tomorrow. High of 13, low of 5. Partly cloudy today with southerlies picking up. It should start to clear up by tonight, though, and into tomorrow morning. 10 is the forecast high with a low of 2 degrees.
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1: Let's get it. Yeah.

0: step aboard the Lakeland Queen for a unique New Zealand cruise experience, embracing the spirit of Manaakitanga and the immersive beauty and culture of Rotorua. The Lakeland Queen, bringing you the latest news update.
1: Morning in this update. People are flocking to adopt ex-racing greyhounds. The industry shut down around 2 weeks ago. Lisa Phillip from Greyhounds as Pets says they've been very busy with about 100 applications so far.
2: We want quality adoptions that stick, not just throwing dogs into homes and keeping our fingers crossed. That's not what we're about. So, yeah, it is a process.
1: New Zealanders are being encouraged to take the changing online environment seriously. NetSafe is offering free virtual safety classes this week, like how to protect your child in an AI-powered world. Chief Executive Brent Carey says it's more than just a parenting issue now.
3: Fraud and harmful content and the mental health effects of us being online are felt by everyone every day.
1: Crews are spending the morning clearing a slip on State Highway 35 at Hicks Bay. The stretch of road remains closed after debris came down near Wharf Road last night. A wildlife trust believes inaction on bird flu will see the extinction of Kaikoura's little penguins. It points to Australia, which is vaccinating 6,000 against H5N1. Kaikoura Wildlife Centre Trust is asking Minister Tama Pōtaka to investigate docs' refusal to vaccinate. There's been yet another museum heist in Europe. Four Renaissance paintings, described as being of extraordinary value, have been stolen in Sicily. They include a double-sided panel of the Madonna with a child. The BBC reports police are probing how the thieves were able to enter without triggering any alarms. And that's news.
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1: In sport, Tasman halfback Noah Hotham is joining the All Blacks in South Africa. He's flying over as injury cover for Cortez Ratima, who hurt his knee in yesterday's win over the Bulls. Prop Ollie Norris is also heading home after picking up a knee injury that will rule him out for 6 weeks. He's the fourth All Black to have his tour ended early after Caleb Clark, George Bell and Billy Proctor. Bangladesh is celebrating the biggest win in their cricket history. They've beaten Australia in Australia in a test match for the first time, winning by 9 wickets in Darwin. Captain Najmul Hussain Shanto says the country's prime minister video called them after the result.
4: He called us and congratulated us, and he's really happy and super proud.
1: The second test starts on Saturday. A losing start to the Hockey World Cup in Europe for the men's and women's Black Sticks. The women went down 5-2 to Belgium in Pool C, while the men lost 5-1 to fellow co-host the Netherlands in Pool A. Both teams are back in action tomorrow night. That's sport. I'm Grace Cocker.
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5: For Rotorua, fine spells on and off today with a lot of cloudy patches as well. Southerly winds, a high of just 11 and down to a chilly 1 tonight. Tomorrow could be a little frosty in the morning, fine and cloudy, and a high of 14. For Tauranga, staying a mainly fine one all day. Lots of sunshine, a few cloudy patches. Southerly winds, a high of 14 and down to 3 tonight, a cool day. Tomorrow, sunny weather again, southwesters, and a high of 16. For Taupo, mainly fine with plenty of sunny patches. Lots of cloud on and off through the day. Southerly winds and a cool day, a high of 11. We're down to 1 overnight. Tomorrow, fine and cloudy, southwesters and a high of 12 degrees. For Whakatane, fine spells on and off today with a lot of cloudy patches as well. Southerly winds could be a little gusty. 13 our high and cool tonight, down to a low of 3. Tomorrow, fine and cloudy and a high of 16.
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1: Morning. In this update, a post-mortem examination is expected to take place tomorrow after a body was found in a car fire in Waitomo. Emergency crews were alerted to the blaze yesterday morning and found the deceased inside. At this stage, the death is being treated as unexplained. A man has been charged in relation to a serious incident in Hamilton's Maidoa. One victim remains in hospital after the suspected mass stabbing on Saturday night in Churchill Avenue. A 23-year-old faces charges of aggravated burglary, wounding with intent to cause grievous bodily harm and attempted murder. A scene examination is complete, but police will continue to conduct inquiries. A group rehoming greyhounds after the closure of the racing industry admits it's been full on. Greyhounds' pet spokesperson, Lisa Philp, is urging people to be patient as dogs arrive according to kennel space and have to go through an assessment.
2: We've had an increase gradually over the last, year, and since the 1st of August, as at the end of last week, we'd received well over 100 applications. In that few days.
1: A reminder that influenza spreads before you feel your worst. The College of GPs is asking people to stay home if they feel unwell and get in touch with their doctor or healthline for advice first. The plea comes as general practice, ambulance and hospital services battle record levels of demand. A search and rescue operation continues in Hawaii to find people who may have been swept away in their homes during flooding from a tropical storm. Tens of thousands of properties are also without power. And that's news.
0: Profiles Collective, with a comprehensive approach to health and fitness, providing a diverse range of services, facilities and amenities for their members. Bringing you the sports news update.
1: In sport, another player is returning home from the All Blacks tour of South Africa. Prop Ollie Norris has a knee injury and is out for 6 weeks. And with just 6 days before the first test against the Springboks, attack coach Mike Blair thinks the ABs are still slightly off the pace.
3: It's difficult sometimes to get cohesion with the group. Understandable reasons for why we're not really slick, but there's been some excellent stuff there as well.
1: The first test, it kicks off at Ellis Park at 3 a.m. our time on Sunday. Defending champions Arsenal will start the new English Premier League season as favourites after thrashing Manchester City in the annual Community Shield clash in Cardiff. The Gunners won 3-0 on Sky Sport.
4: So Arsenal on the move yet again. Solis. Oh, Nudegaard seizing upon it! Clear daylight for the champions in every sense here.
1: The EPL gets underway on the weekend with Arsenal playing at Coventry. That's sport. I'm Grace Cocker.
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5: For Rotorua, fine spells on and off today with a lot of cloudy patches as well. Southerly winds, a high of just 11 and down to a chilly 1 tonight. Tomorrow could be a little frosty in the morning, fine and cloudy, and a high of 14. For Tauranga, staying a mainly fine one all day. Lots of sunshine, a few cloudy patches. Southerly winds, a high of 14 and down to 3 tonight, a cool day. Tomorrow, sunny weather again, southwesters, and a high of 16. For Taupo, mainly fine with plenty of sunny patches. Lots of cloud on and off through the day. Southerly winds and a cool day, a high of 11. We're down to 1 overnight. Tomorrow, fine and cloudy, southwesters, and a high of 12 degrees. For Whakatane, fine spells on and off today with a lot of cloudy patches as well. Southerly winds could be a little gusty, 13 our high and cool tonight, down to a low of 3. Tomorrow, fine and cloudy, and a high of 16. Yo!
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2: Kaiateahi. Which, actually you can translate this one, means food of the fire.
3: Food of the fire.
2: And it pretty much means that's all they're good for. Yeah, might as well chuck them in the fire. So it is actually a bit of a curse, bit of a kofete, so be very careful when you're using it. And I suppose an expression in English that'd be the same as kaiateahi would be, what do you think?
3: I think through different levels of severity, you can be like, oh, tits on the ball. You know, for a easy go, but you know, there can be worse, you know.
2: Kaiateahi.
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4: He reo kōrero, he reo ora.
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1: Kai a te ahi. 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
1: And it pretty much means that's all they're good for. 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So it is actually a bit of a curse, bit of a kofete, so be very careful when you're using it. And I suppose an expression in English that'd be the same as kai a te ahi would be, what do you think?
2: I think through different levels of severity, you can be held tits on a ball. You know, for a easy go, but you know, there can be worse, you know.
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5: 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Rahina, o mane, is the kupu Māori for Monday. 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